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80s, 90s, and more. 104.9 The Cat. Well, hey, everybody. I'm Chris. How'd your Wednesday go? Hopefully it was good. We're halfway through that work week. Coming up, Whitesnake and the Counting Crows, but first a classic from Cyndi Lauper.

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1: Greg Lynn Mornings and the greatest hits of all time all day long. 104.9 The Cat. From 1993, off of their debut album, August and Everything After. That was the Counting Crows and Mr. Jones. Now, that song was actually kind of like autobiographical, about a real night that lead singer Adam Duritz wrote about his real-life friend, bassist Marty Jones. They went out for a night of drinking in San Francisco. They actually saw a flamenco show. And they talked about fame and what that was going to be like. And it was kind of a memorable night, and they ended up writing a song about it. Up next, we've got Tom Petty, Blondie, and the weather forecast.
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3: Some disturbances trying to kick off. At least a few showers and thunderstorms across our area for the next couple of days. None of the rain will help to break the heat. It's going to be extremely hot and sticky. Some of the storms may pulsate up to severe limits, so please be weather aware. Stray thunderstorm chance for the rest of today and into tonight. Our high mid-90s, overnight low 75. I'm meteorologist Jennifer Naramore.
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0: 104.9 The Cat, 80s, 90s, and more. Well, good evening, everybody. I'm Chris Taylor. Welcome to your Wednesday night. Now, have you had supper yet tonight? Let me suggest a side dish, or I guess it could be the main dish. But it is National Julienne Fries Day, so you got to make those yummy, crispy fries. Now, julienne fries, a lot of people call them shoestring fries, matchstick fries. The French even call them allumette fries. Yes, I had to work on that pronunciation. But whatever you want to call them, enjoy them tonight. Now, they've been around since about 1722. That is the first time they appeared in a French cookbook. And the mystery of the julienne, we don't know. Maybe somebody named Julienne created them, or maybe a chef created them for their daughter named Julienne. We don't know the origin of the name, but they are delicious fries, so enjoy them tonight. And coming up next, the Cranberries.
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0: Greg Lynn Mornings and the greatest hits of all time all day long. 104.9 The Cat. From 1993, kind of a techno reggae Europop ballad about breaking up. That is Ace of Base and The Sign. They released that in 1993. They weren't planning on doing it quite yet, but Clive Davis, the legendary producer, heard a demo while he was in Stockholm and said, you've got to release that song immediately. And so when Clive Davis tells you that, well, you follow his advice. Now, coming up next, we've got CCR and the Eurythmics.
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104.9 The Cat, 80s, 90s, and more. Well, good evening, everybody. I'm Chris Taylor. Now, I'm going to blow your mind for a minute. You know this Cyndi Lauper song as an anthem for girls wanting to have fun? Well, originally, it was written from a guy's perspective by a guy.

104.9 The Cat is going to cool things off this weekend. Look at your calendars. It's time for Christmas in July. That's right. We're playing your favorite Christmas music all weekend long. 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

0: 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From 1990, off of their album, The Razor's Edge, and that is AC/DC, and Thunderstruck. Now, that beginning part that you hear in the song, that was actually Angus Young's warm-up exercise. He would always do that just to get loosened up, get his fingers all warmed up, and he did that forever. And then they finally said, you know what? That's so good. Let's make a song out of it. And so they did. Now, coming up next, we've got Depeche Mode, Prince and the Revolution, and an update on the weather forecast.
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2: Some disturbances trying to kick off. At least a few showers and thunderstorms across our area for the next couple of days. None of the rain will help to break the heat. It's going to be extremely hot and sticky. Some of the storms may pulsate up to severe limits, so please be weather aware. Stray thunderstorm chance for the rest of today and into tonight. Our high mid-90s, overnight low 75. I'm meteorologist Jennifer Naramore.
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0: Craiglin Mornings and the greatest hits of all time all day long. 104.9 The Cat. A classic from Whitesnake. Well, good evening, everybody. I'm Chris Taylor. Thanks for hanging out with me tonight. So if you are a 7-Up lover, big change. 7-Up, they are leaning into the lime. Okay, so we've known forever that 7-Up is a lemon-lime drink. Well, now they are putting the lime first. They're calling it a lime-forward beverage. Yeah, lime-forward. So it's actually going to be lime-lemon flavored. So look for new cans. And the cans, they look different. The 7-Up can, the regular flavor, the lime-lemon flavor, is green with the 7-Up logo. But the zero sugar, it's a black can. I think it looks like an energy drink, honestly, to me, just looking at the photo. But enjoy a different 7-Up. It's lime-lemon now. Good luck remembering that. We've got Mariah Carey and Tupac up next.
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1: That is Chumbawamba and Tub Thumping. Well, happy birthday to that song. It just turned 29. That song was released August 11th, 1997. And for us here in the U.S., we got introduced to a new term, tub thumping. That is British slang for a politician or an activist making like a loud, aggressive speech. They'll bang on a hollow tub or a podium. So that is where that term comes from. Up next, we're going to hear from Toto and Madonna.
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0: 1049 The Cat, 80s, 90s, and more. Straight out of the 90s, that is Blues Traveler. And they actually got the Grammy Award for Best Rock Vocal Performance by a duo or group for that song. Blues Traveler, they're currently out on tour. And if you want to see them, well, what are you doing September 11th? They're going to be in Omaha, Nebraska with the Gin Blossoms and the Spin Doctors. That should be a really good show. If that doesn't work out for you, all three of those groups, Blues Traveler, Gin Blossoms, and Spin Doctors, they're going to be in Kansas City at the Starlight Theater September 15th. George Michael and the Steve Miller Band, plus the weather forecast. That's all coming up next.
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2: Some disturbances trying to kick off. At least a few showers and thunderstorms across our area for the next couple of days. None of the rain will help to break the heat. It's going to be extremely hot and sticky. Some of the storms may pulsate up to severe limits, so please be weather aware. Stray thunderstorm chance for the rest of today and into tonight. Our high mid-90s, overnight low 75. I'm meteorologist Jennifer Naramore.
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Cause I gotta have faith. Ooh, I gotta have faith. 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

0: 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A classic from Alana Miles. Well, good evening, everybody. I'm Chris Taylor. Thanks for hanging out with me tonight. Okay, now if you're on your phone doom scrolling, stop for just a second and go to redcrossblood.org. 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Right now, our nation is not in a shortage. We are in a crisis. Yes, the blood banks are very low, and the American Red Cross, they need your help. 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

0: 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Going back to 1981, that was Journey with their big hit, Don't Stop Believin'. That was also the song that was used at the iconic series finale of The Sopranos in 2007. Now, I don't want to give it away, just in case you haven't seen it, but if you want to binge watch a good show, all episodes, all six seasons of The Sopranos are streaming now on HBO Max. 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

80s, 90s, and more. 104.9 The Cat. Well, good evening, everybody. I'm Chris Taylor. Thanks for staying up with me tonight. Coming up, the Beach Boys, also the Scorpions. But first, a little Pat Benatar.

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0: Craiglin Mornings and the greatest hits of all time all day long. 104.9 The Cat. Good evening, everybody. I'm Chris Taylor. Thanks for hanging out with me tonight. All right, if you need a little caffeine hit tonight, how about a fluffy Coke? Have you seen this? It's kind of like a viral trend on TikTok, and I haven't tried it, but I'm kind of down for it. It sounds delicious. So what you do is you take a glass, and you take about 2 or 3 tablespoons of marshmallow fluff, and you just kind of put it around the inside walls of the glass. And then you take another spoonful and just put it in your mouth because it's marshmallow fluff. It's delicious. You can never have enough of it. Then you fill up your glass with some ice, kind of like the smaller pebbly ice. And then you pour a Coke or a Diet Coke, whatever you want in there. Let it sit for a little bit. The marshmallow is going to mingle in with the Coke. And it'll be sugary goodness tonight. Coming up next, a little Belinda Carlisle and Boston, plus that weather forecast.
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2: Some disturbances trying to kick off. At least a few showers and thunderstorms across our area for the next couple of days. None of the rain will help to break the heat. It's going to be extremely hot and sticky. Some of the storms may pulsate up to severe limits, so please be weather aware. Stray thunderstorm chance for the rest of today and into tonight. Our high mid-90s, overnight low 75. I'm meteorologist Jennifer Naramore.
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0: 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A classic from Billy Idol. Now, if you have a little time this weekend, Billy Idol's new documentary, Billy Idol Should Be Dead, is currently streaming on Hulu. Billy's having a big year. He's currently out on tour. You can catch him in St. Louis September 10th or Kansas City September 16th. And then in November, he's being inducted into the Rock and Roll Hall of Fame. Now, coming up next, we've got another guy named Billy who's already in the Rock and Roll Hall of Fame. Billy Joel's up next.
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80s, 90s, and more. 104.9 The Cat. Well, good evening, everybody. I'm Chris Taylor. Coming up, Starship and Aerosmith. But first, we've got the police.

0: Greg Lynn Mornings and the greatest hits of all time all day long. 104.9 The Cat from 1982. Eddie Grant with Electric Avenue. Now, if you're wondering, is there really an Electric Avenue? There is. It's in Brixton, London, and it was named Electric Avenue because it was the first market street in the area to actually be lit by electricity. So there you go. That's where the name came from. Starship and Aerosmith are up next.
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All right, everybody, crank this one up. Let's wake up those neighbors. Here's Twisted Sister.

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Look at your calendars. It's time for Christmas in July. That's right. We're playing your favorite Christmas music all weekend long. 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

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From 1998, that's the Goo Goo Dolls with Slide. That's off of their album, Dizzy Up the Girl. Now, a lot of people think it's a romantic song, and it can be. But if you listen to the lyrics, it's actually about a teenage girl and her boyfriend. They're pregnant, and they're deciding, should they get married? Should they run away? Should they stay and face the community? What's going to happen? So it's a fun song, but yeah, it's all about Johnny Resnick's. Growing up, he was in a super conservative upbringing in his neighborhood in Buffalo, New York, and he said this kind of situation was happening a lot. And yeah, couples had big decisions to make. Do they

0: get married, they run away, or do they deal with the super conservative neighborhood, kind of passing judgment on them? Coming up next, we've got Starship and A Flock of Seagulls, plus that weather forecast.
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2: Some disturbances trying to kick off. At least a few showers and thunderstorms across our area for the next couple of days. None of the rain will help to break the heat. It's going to be extremely hot and sticky. Some of the storms may pulsate up to severe limits, so please be weather aware. Stray thunderstorm chance for the rest of today and into tonight. Our high mid-90s, overnight low 75. I'm meteorologist Jennifer Naramore.
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0: Greg Lynn Mornings and the greatest hits of all time all day long. 104.9 The Cat. Billy Idol and Rebel Yell. Now, Billy's going to be in our neck of the woods next month. He will be in St. Louis September 10th and Kansas City September 16th. And he's got a special guest for both of those shows, Susanna Hoffs from the Bangles. She's going to be joining him on stage. Donna Lewis and Guns N' Roses, they're both coming up next.
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104.9 The Cat, 80s, 90s, and more. Okay, who's going to go see Guns N' Roses this weekend? They're playing St. Louis Sunday night, and then next week, Kansas City, August 19th, or Ridgedale, Missouri, September 12th.

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0: 80s, 90s, and more. 104.9 The Cat. Well, good evening, everybody. I'm Chris Taylor. Thanks so much for hanging out with me tonight. Okay, are you ready for the meteor shower? Have you looked out the window lately? The big Perseid meteor shower should be happening right now. Now, the peak time to view it is going to be kind of from 1 a.m. to 4 a.m., so hopefully you got a nap today. Stay up and check out the meteor shower. And coming up next, we've got Survivor and Alanis Morissette. Have a great night, everybody.
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1: Some disturbances trying to kick off. At least a few showers and thunderstorms across our area for the next couple of days. None of the rain will help to break the heat. It's going to be extremely hot and sticky. Some of the storms may pulsate up to severe limits, so please be weather aware. Stray thunderstorm chance for the rest of today and into tonight. Our high mid-90s, overnight low 75. I'm meteorologist Jennifer Naramore.
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1: Some disturbances trying to kick off. At least a few showers and thunderstorms across our area for the next couple of days. None of the rain will help to break the heat. It's going to be extremely hot and sticky. Some of the storms may pulsate up to severe limits, so please be weather aware. Stray thunderstorm chance for the rest of today and into tonight. Our high mid-90s, overnight low 75. I'm meteorologist Jennifer Naramore.
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1: Some disturbances trying to kick off. At least a few showers and thunderstorms across our area for the next couple of days. None of the rain will help to break the heat. It's going to be extremely hot and sticky. Some of the storms may pulsate up to severe limits, so please be weather aware. Stray thunderstorm chance for the rest of today and into tonight. Our high mid-90s, overnight low 75. I'm meteorologist Jennifer Naramore.
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1: Some disturbances trying to kick off. At least a few showers and thunderstorms across our area for the next couple of days. None of the rain will help to break the heat. It's going to be extremely hot and sticky. Some of the storms may pulsate up to severe limits, so please be weather aware. Stray thunderstorm chance for the rest of today and into tonight. Our high mid-90s, overnight low 75. I'm meteorologist Jennifer Naramore.
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1: Here's today's top tweets from around the Twitterverse. 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Today's top tweets. 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Top tweets. A great way to end a conversation. Take off a sock and hand it to the person talking.
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1: Some disturbances trying to kick off. At least a few showers and thunderstorms across our area for the next couple of days. None of the rain will help to break the heat. It's going to be extremely hot and sticky. Some of the storms may pulsate up to severe limits, so please be weather aware. Stray thunderstorm chance for the rest of today and into tonight. Our high mid-90s, overnight low 75. I'm meteorologist Jennifer Naramore.
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1: It's time for a science fun fact. The U.S. is testing a giant space mirror that reflects sunlight back to the Earth. A giant space mirror. 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

0: 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Did you know? Milk is the number one food allergy. Eggs, number two. Peanuts, number three. Did you know the average job lasts 4.5 years? Did you know 10% of people who buy candles are men? Bet you didn't know that.
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2: A shower or thunderstorm possible today, but the big deal will be the heat and humidity. We're going into the low 90s, the heat index at about 105, mix of sun and clouds. Overnight, some showers and mid-70s on the low, hot and humid again on Friday, partly cloudy, and maybe a shower or thunderstorm, low 90s. I'm meteorologist Steve Hamilton.
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0: 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It's a Greg Lynn radio show. I'm going to play Wham. I'll play the Eagles coming up next. It's time for today's headlines. A British driver has set the hydrogen-powered car speed record, 406 miles per hour. In Pennsylvania, an 8-year-old boy thought he hooked a large bass. When he reeled it in, it was a piranha. Dang. A Cleveland dad ran a mile in 4 minutes, 17 seconds while pushing his 1-year-old daughter in a stroller, shattering the world record by nearly 9 seconds. If you think that's nuts, you should see him in the grocery store. Today's headlines.
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New Jersey cops dressed up as bushes to bust distracted drivers. The only downside, their canine units kept peeing on them.

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0: 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We'll get news from MarysvillePost.com coming up next. The story is wacky but true. A woman in Florida, Roxanne, out having drinks last Friday, allegedly celebrating buying a brand new Rolls Royce. Unfortunately, she decided to get behind the wheel, started speeding, nearly crashed into a police officer, straddled two lanes, drove in a bike lane. Finally, they pulled her over. She said, well, it's a new vehicle. The brakes are loose. she smelled of booze. She admitted to having a couple of glasses of wine, failed a field sobriety test, and was arrested for DUI. That is wacky, but true.
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2: 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Maryville City Council is weighing permits for UTVs on city streets beyond current limits. City Manager Ryan Hyland is set to present a draft with inspections, higher fees, street limits, and speed caps before a vote on moving forward. Downtown Maryville Market is moving to the Downtown Pavilion on North Main Street Saturday, August 15th. 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

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It's a Greg Lynn radio show. Going to stay in the 90s today, tomorrow, and Saturday. Got some chances of rain in there, too. Going to play Brian Adams. I'll play Billy Idol. 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

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It's time to play Name That Tune. Now, this is just for fun. There's no prizes. It's not a contest. You don't win anything. It's a demonstration. It's an exhibition. Just play along at home. Okay? Play with yourself. Here's today's Name That Tune. Can you name that tune? You know what that is, right? You figure it out. I'll play it for you next on 104.9 The Cat.

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0: 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Hey, check it out. Check it out. We like to call this Check It Out, stuff we found on the internet. Check it out. Canada has ridiculous names for some of its lakes, such as this lake, that lake, another lake, and another lake, ugly lake, stupid lake, big ass lake. What are they doing? Check it out. Hugh Jackman did not know what a Wolverine was. He did not know it was a real animal until he got to the set of X-Men. He thought it was a character based on a wolf. Check it out. Ransom payments are tax deductible. You just have to show them something, either a receipt or probably a police report. Huh. Check it out.
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2: A shower or thunderstorm possible today, but the big deal will be the heat and humidity. We're going into the low 90s, the heat index at about 105, mix of sun and clouds. Overnight, some showers and mid-70s on the low, hot and humid again on Friday, partly cloudy, and maybe a shower or thunderstorm, low 90s. I'm meteorologist Steve Hamilton.
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0: 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It's a Greg Lynn radio show. I'm going to play Steve Winwood. I'll play Don Henley. I've got Billy Ocean coming up next. Put your phones away. It's time for the kids' joke of the day. Kids, it's a joke just for you. Listen close. Pay attention. Remember this joke. Tell all your friends. They're going to love it. Here we go. Hey, kids, what do you call the mama cow after she gives birth to a baby cow? Decaffeinated.
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0: 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We'll get news from MarysvillePost.com coming up next. I don't know about you, but I could use some good news. Professional women's baseball is back in the U.S. for the first time since 1954. 99-year-old former player Maybelle Blair was there to help launch it. She pitched back in 1948. She threw out the first pitch before the new Women's Professional Baseball League's first game. She called it the happiest day of her life. That's cool. It's good news.
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2: 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Expect Main Street closed between 4th and 5th. 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

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It's a Greg Lynn radio show. Thanks for listening at work a little bit after 8. Going to be in the 90s today, tomorrow, even Saturday. Hot weather sticking around. Going to play Prince. I'll play Huey Lewis. I've got Michael Jackson coming up next.

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The biggest party in town is back. 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

0: 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It's time for Hollywood Trash. Taylor Swift will be inducted into the Nashville Songwriters Hall of Fame, youngest writer ever. Nick Reiner has been indicted in connection with the murder of his parents. A grand jury indicted him on 2 counts of first-degree murder. Brad Pitt says he's drinking again after 7 years of sobriety, but he insists he keeps his alcohol consumption to a more restrained level. I'm not going to judge. You try working with Quentin Tarantino and not having a few. That's your Hollywood Trash.
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2: A shower or thunderstorm possible today, but the big deal will be the heat and humidity. We're going into the low 90s, the heat index at about 105, mix of sun and clouds. Overnight, some showers and mid-70s on the low, hot and humid again on Friday, partly cloudy, and maybe a shower or thunderstorm, low 90s. I'm meteorologist Steve Hamilton.
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0: 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It's the Greg Lynn Radio Show. I'll play rock set. I'll play music from Toto coming up. Here's today's top tweets from around the Twitterverse. The best of the best of the best. Today's top tweets. Sometimes I wonder whatever happened to the people who asked me for directions. Top tweets. A great way to end a conversation. Take off a sock and hand it to the person talking.
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0: 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It's time for a science fun fact. The U.S. is testing a giant space mirror that reflects sunlight back to the Earth. A giant space mirror. 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

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It's the Greg Lynn Radio Show. Good morning. Thanks for listening at work. It's just after 9. Going to play Boston, Eddie Money. 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

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Oh.

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0: 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Hey, did you hear this? Hey, you guys! Did you hear this? Bumble is ditching the women message first rule, now letting men make the first move as the company struggles with slowing growth and declining revenue. If this company loses any more money, they're going to have to change their name to Fumble.
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2: A shower or thunderstorm possible today, but the big deal will be the heat and humidity. We're going into the low 90s, the heat index at about 105, mix of sun and clouds. Overnight, some showers and mid-70s on the low, hot and humid again on Friday, partly cloudy, and maybe a shower or thunderstorm, low 90s. I'm meteorologist Steve Hamilton.
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0: 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Hi, it's Greg. Going to play the Scorpions. I'm going to play Queen. I'll play Whitney Houston coming up next. Did you know? Milk is the number one food allergy. Eggs number two. Peanuts number three. Did you know the average job lasts 4.5 years? Did you know 10% of people who buy candles are men? Bet you didn't know that.
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Marvel and Star Wars launching their first ever crossover comic book series next year. That's going to bring Luke Skywalker and Spider-Man and Han Solo and Captain America all together with millions of excited virgins.

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0: 1049 The Cat, 80s, 90s, and more. Thank you for listening. I appreciate it. My main man, Manny, is coming up next. It's time for today's headlines. A British driver has set the hydrogen-powered car speed record, 406 miles per hour. In Pennsylvania, an 8-year-old boy thought he hooked a large bass. When he reeled it in, it was a piranha. Dang. A Cleveland dad ran a mile in 4 minutes, 17 seconds while pushing his 1-year-old daughter in a stroller, shattering the world record by nearly 9 seconds. If you think that's nuts, you should see him in the grocery store. Today's headlines.
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Thanks for making us part of your workday. It's Manny with a whole lot of music still to come this hour. Got Madonna on the way. Also, Duran Duran and Journey right now. Here's Don't Stop Believing.

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0: 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It's Cameo's Word Up with Manny in the Midday. You know what's on the way here? More music. Duran Duran's coming up. Also, Club Nouveau and Sunglasses at Night from Corey Hart. That's going to get things started next. If you're a Trekkie, there's something for you to watch on TV tonight. That is Episode 4, Season 4 of Star Trek Strange New Worlds. If that's not your thing, maybe you like game shows, Celebrity Family Feud is on ABC tonight at 7 o'clock. And the 2026 Patriot Games, you can see that on ABC at 9 o'clock this evening, plus preseason football. NFL Network, it's the Steelers hosting the Packers at 6 o'clock. Right after that, the 49ers and Titans.
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2: Be careful in the heat and humidity for the next couple of days. Low 90s on our air temperature and about 106 on the heat index today. A little breezy and slight chance of shower or thunderstorm. Overnight, scattered showers, mid-70s. A very slight chance of rain on Friday. Low 90s and very humid. I'm meteorologist Steve Hamilton.
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0: 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It's Club Nouveau's Lean On Me with Manny in the midday. The weekend just around the corner. Making any plans, maybe trying to stay indoors in air-conditioned comfort. Nothing wrong with that. One of my favorite things to do is go to the movies because it's nice and air-conditioned and you can have popcorn and soda. Wonderful, right? If you're doing that this weekend, there's a couple new movies to check out. That new one with Anne Hathaway and Ewan McGregor, The End of Oak Street, opens tomorrow. There's also Paw Patrol, the Dino movie, the other new one out this weekend, The Brink of War, all those movies opening tomorrow.
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0: 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It's relaxed from Frankie Goes to Hollywood with Manny. Have you ever had dreams of winning the lottery? You know, my brother-in-law one time stopped at a Casey station in Kansas, and what he did was got himself some gas, and when he was inside, he saw a cool-looking lottery ticket. He thought it looked pretty interesting. He doesn't gamble or anything like that. It was like a $5 ticket. He scratched it when he was filling up, and he's like, oh, my goodness, I just won $25,000. It really happened. That stuff never happens to me. But if you're into, you know, taking risks, this report looked into ChatGPT and the lottery. And no, it cannot help you pick winning lottery numbers. It's all a crapshoot there. But it can guide you to less common combinations. So that way, if you do hit the lottery, you're less likely to have to share it with anyone else.
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Ann Wilson, lead singer of Heart, doing some solo shows right now. Here she is with the rest of the band with Alone.

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That's the Eurythmics and Sweet Dreams are made of this with Manny in the Midday Speech.

0: Speaking of dreams, have you ever had real weird ones? Maybe one you're out and about and getting bit nonstop by mosquitoes, and then you wake yourself up realizing after you're scratching yourself like crazy that it's just a weird dream? Or am I the only one that's had that one? Well, a new study found that different mosquito species prefer different people, which means being irresistible to one type doesn't mean that the other mosquitoes are lining up for a bite. Apparently, mosquitoes are most attracted to our skin bacteria and the chemicals we'd naturally release. I must have a few of them that are fans of mine.
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2: Be careful in the heat and humidity for the next couple of days. Low 90s on our air temperature and about 106 on the heat index today. A little breezy and slight chance of shower or thunderstorm. Overnight, scattered showers, mid-70s. A very slight chance of rain on Friday. Low 90s and very humid. I'm meteorologist Steve Hamilton.
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0: 1049 The Cat, 80s, 90s, and more. That's the title track to the biggest-selling album of all time, Michael Jackson's Thriller with Manny in the Midday. Still to come, music from Tears for Fears, also Men at Work, and Cyndi Lauper's Girls Just Want to Have Fun. That one is on the way next. Well, it's back-to-school time, and there's a list together now. According to Business Insider, the best college towns in America, according to Business Insider, number three on that list, Charlottesville, Virginia, the home of the University of Virginia. Number two, Tempe, Arizona, where Arizona State is at. And number one on that list, Ann Arbor, Michigan, the home of the University of Michigan. The Wolverines, number one on that list.
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80s, 90s, and more. 104.9 The Cat. It's the middle of the day with Manny, and if you love 70s music, and who doesn't really? We've got you covered. Super 70s Saturday night this weekend. Here's a big band that got their break in the 70s. Steve Miller Band with Rockin' Me.

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0: Greg Lynn Mornings and the greatest hits of all time, all day long. 104.9 The Cat. That shout from Tears for Fears with Manny in the midday. Have you ever had a situation where you love your house, where you live, the neighborhood is awesome, and then they start to do things in the neighborhood that aren't so cool? Like, we've had this huge wheat field over near our house for years and years and years. Well, guess what? Now they're developing houses. I knew it would happen eventually, but it still kind of stinks. Well, Universal Studios is testing a new roller coaster, but neighbors in that area are upset because the screams make it sound like it is someone being murdered. Constantly. Universal says that they're listening and will add some sound barriers to that, I would hope.
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My name's Manny. I definitely love this time of the year. Well, the temperatures, I could deal without that, but I love some football. There's preseason action tonight on NFL Network. Steelers hosting the Packers at 6 o'clock. Right after that, San Francisco 49ers hosting the Tennessee Titans. Both those games on NFL Network tonight.

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0: 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That song featured in the 80s movie Top Gun. It's Danger Zone from Kenny Loggins with Manny. When it comes to movies now, everything is about Spider-Man Brand New Day. It's been number one for a couple weeks now at the box office. In fact, when it opened a couple weeks ago, it became the largest opening movie weekend ever. Yeah, don't know if that's going to be surpassed for some time. One of the Avengers movies held that title until Spidey came along. If you're watching movies this weekend, there's some new ones. There's The End of Oak Street with Anne Hathaway and Ewan McGregor. Also, Paw Patrol, the Dino movie's out tomorrow. The other new one, The Brink of War.
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2: Be careful in the heat and humidity for the next couple of days. Low 90s on our air temperature and about 106 on the heat index today. A little breezy and slight chance of shower or thunderstorm. Overnight, scattered showers, mid-70s. A very slight chance of rain on Friday. Low 90s and very humid. I'm meteorologist Steve Hamilton.
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It's lunchtime with Manny, and this band's on the road this summer with Human League and Alison Moné, and they're getting ready to release their final album next month. It's Soft Cell.

0: would that be for awesome? A tour that's not going to be happening the rest of this summer, Rod Stewart and Richard Marx. Rod Stewart canceling the remaining tour dates on his tour because he's recovering from a routine coronary stent procedure. He says he's already feeling better and is looking forward to getting back on stage. 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

0: 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It's I Ran From a Flock of Seagulls with Manny in the midday. It's been a couple days since we've had a weird criminal story out of the Sunshine State, but we never get disappointed, right? This woman in Florida was out having drinks last Friday, celebrating her brand new Rolls Royce. Then she drove it home, drunk, nearly crashed into a cop car, and was arrested for DUI. I guess she enjoyed that Rolls Royce while it lasted anyway.
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2: Be careful in the heat and humidity for the next couple of days. Low 90s on our air temperature and about 106 on the heat index today. A little breezy and slight chance of shower or thunderstorm. Overnight, scattered showers, mid-70s, a very slight chance of rain on Friday, low 90s, and very humid. I'm meteorologist Steve Hamilton.
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0: 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It's the Bengals' Walk Like an Egyptian, one of their two number one songs. Their other number one was Eternal Flame. Yeah, the song Manic Monday actually peaked at number two and stayed there for a couple weeks. I always thought that was their biggest song, but nope, didn't even make it to number one. It was Walk Like an Egyptian and The Flame. The more you know, right? You ready for more music for your workday? We've got that taken care of. Foreigner on the way. Also, Michael Jackson and Queen and David Bowie's Under Pressure. We'll kick off more music next.
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Greg Lynn Mornings and the greatest hits of all time, all day long. 104.9 The Cat. The summer concert season continues. This band is on the road with Lynyrd Skynyrd. That's not a bad pairing at all. It's Foreigner, and I Want to Know What Love Is.

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0: 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From Thriller, it's Michael Jackson's Beat It with Manny. And time definitely flies by. It was on this day, August 13th, 1982, 44 years ago. The world was introduced to Jeff Spicoli. Yep, Sean Penn's character in Fast Times at Ridgemont High. That movie came out 44 years ago today. It was 31 years ago today, 1995, the year Yankees Hall of Famer Mickey Mantle died after a battle with liver cancer. He was 63. And 29 years ago today, 1997, the year Matt Stone and Trey Parker's animated brilliance, South Park, debuted. And it's still around.
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2: I'm Matt Pike with a Chiefs training camp report brought to you by Ken Smith Auto Body and Anderson Outdoor. Preseason football is on Saturday for the Kansas City Chiefs, who wrapped up the second to last week of practice today with a short 10-10-10 practice. Practicing for just around an hour and a half in shorts and shells, players were eager to get out of St. Joseph for the week, play an actual game on Saturday against the Los Angeles Rams. Head coach Andy Reid says they're looking forward to competing against an actual team.
3: It should be a good test for our young guys to get out there and have an opportunity to play. So the way the rotation will go is Pat won't start or play. And then so it'll be Justin and then Nussmeier, and then Chris will take it from there.
2: Kickoff on Saturday is at 3 p.m. against the Rams. Pre-game will air at 2 p.m. on both Q Country 92.7 and KFEQ. Chiefs return to practice for the final week of training camp in St. Joseph on Monday at 9:15 a.m. That's been Chiefs Training Camp Report, brought to you by Altec Industries and Weaver Overhead Door.
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0: Greg Glenn Mornings and the greatest hits of all time. 104.9 The Cat. Taken by a landslide, that's Fleetwood Mac, and you're cruising with Kettle. Hold on tight, the police are on their way, so you better buckle up. Bon Jovi and the Spin Doctors, too.
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2: Increasing sunshine coming our way for the rest of today. We are hot and muggy, the high 93. Heat index value, the feels like temperature between 105 and 110. We may see some isolated showers and thunderstorms drifting back in tonight and into the early parts of Friday. Overnight low at 75. I'm meteorologist Jennifer Naramore.
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0: 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I'm telling you, that is very true today. I'm melting with you, my friends. That was Modern English, and you're cruising with Cadle. Try to stay inside as much as you possibly can and stay hydrated. It's going to be hot like this for at least a couple days.
1: 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I'm

0: on, and you know, we're kind of tired of hitting each other. These are the days to battle through it. I mean, later on when you get during the season, week 12 or 13, when your body starts talking to you, mind over matter. And I think that's what we're building right now. We've got a bunch of young guys, a lot of guys out of college. So to hit that wall and continue to push is what we're building right now.
1: 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Final week of practices at Missouri Western State University begin Monday, 9:15 a.m. That's the Chiefs training camp report brought to you by Mosaic Life Care and Ken Smith Auto Body.
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What's up, Middle America? You're cruising with Cato, so buckle up and hold on tight. We're heading to heaven with Brian Adams.

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0: 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Cruising with the Material Girl, that was Madonna, and we've got Green Day, Pink Floyd, and MJ on the way. Plus, I'm feeling for the Chiefs, man. Their first game is coming up Saturday, and it has got to be hot at training camp and at the very first press conference that Travis Kelce was at. What do you think they asked him about first? We're gonna get into that and a whole bunch more, so stick around.
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2: Increasing sunshine coming our way for the rest of today. We are hot and muggy, the high 93. Heat index value, the feels like temperature between 105 and 110. We may see some isolated showers and thunderstorms drifting back in tonight and into the early parts of Friday. Overnight low at 75. I'm meteorologist Jennifer Naramore.
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0: 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Heaven is a place on earth when Belinda Carlisle's singing about it. Don't go anywhere. 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
2: I'm Matt Pike with the Chiefs Training Camp Report, brought to you by Anderson Outdoor, Altec Industries, and Weaver Overhead Door. Kansas City Chiefs head coach Andy Reid confirmed Patrick Mahomes will not start Saturday's preseason opener against the Los Angeles Rams. Reid also uncommitted to how much fans would see starters on the field in the opener, how many others would be rested along with Mahomes. If it was up to defensive tackle Chris Jones, he says he hopes no starters play.
3: There's so much risk you're taking to play the starters at preseason. I hope Coach Reid be like, you know what, starters don't play. Also, it's getting reps, repetition. We've been playing against each other. It's good to get repetition, but I don't want to play preseason. I'd rather not play, but if I do have to play, I'm going to buckle up.
2: Kickoff on Saturday is at 3 p.m. against the Rams. Pre-game will air at 2 p.m. on both Q Country 92.7 and KFEQ. Chiefs return to practice for the final week of training camp at St. Joseph at Missouri Western State University Monday, 9:15 a.m. That's the Chiefs Training Camp Report, brought to you by Mosaic Life Care, Summit Truck Bodies, and Victory Chevrolet.
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1: It's Roxette, Listen to Your Heart. And speaking of listening to your heart, that's exactly what Travis Kelce did when he married the country and pop music star Taylor Swift. Now, in a football press conference, you'd think they'd ask about football, but no, they asked about the wedding.
2: It was a fun offseason, man. Wedding was the best night of my life. 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It was a crazy night. 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
1: Yeah, man, I thought he answered that quite well because he normally tries to keep the two separate, right? 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
5: Increasing sunshine coming our way for the rest of today. We are hot and muggy, the high 93. Heat index value, the fuel site temperature between 105 and 110. We may see some isolated showers and thunderstorms drifting back in tonight and into the early parts of Friday. Overnight low at 75. I'm meteorologist Jennifer Naramore.
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0: 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Ooh, she is a heartbreaker. That's Pat Benatar, and you're cruising with Kate. So buckle up and hold on tight. We're going to have the Scorpions rocking us like a hurricane. And, of course, the rain is coming with the Eurythmics when we come back.
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Greg Glenn Mornings and the greatest hits of all time. 104.9 The Cat. You know, I could go for a little rain right now, but I will pass on the hurricane. Here's the Scorpions.

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1: It's the Eurythmics, and I just felt like rain. I felt if I played a couple raining songs, maybe we'd get a little bit, but it is hot, man. So, again, stay hydrated. Hydrate. You can't say it enough. With these kind of temps, it's downright unsafe if you don't. Hold on tight. Long set of hits coming up. Going to kick it off with Rick Springfield. We're getting ready for the drive home. You're cruising with Cattle.
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3: 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Preseason football is on Saturday for the Kansas City Chiefs, who wrapped up the second to last week of practice today with a short 10-10-10 practice, practicing for just around an hour and a half in shorts and shells. Players were eager to get out of St. Joseph for the week, play an actual game on Saturday against the Los Angeles Rams. Head coach Andy Reid

0: says they're looking forward to competing against an actual team.
1: Should be a good test for our young guys to get out there and have an opportunity to play. So the way the rotation will go is Pat won't start or play. And then so it'll be Justin and then Nussmeier, and then Chris will take it from there.
0: Kickoff.

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0: 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That's Toto, and no, they are not named after the little dog from Wizard of Oz. It's actually Latin for, like, in total or something. Something to that effect, but it's not the little dog. That's all I'm saying. Hold on tight, we're cruising with Tears for Fears when we come back.
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2: Increasing sunshine coming our way for the rest of today. We are hot and muggy, the high 93. Heat index value, the feels like temperature between 105 and 110. We may see some isolated showers and thunderstorms drifting back in tonight and into the early parts of Friday. Overnight low at 75. I'm meteorologist Jennifer Naramore.
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0: 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It's Minute Work, and now I want a Vegemite sandwich. 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
1: So crazy someplace else.
0: Okay, Frankie, it wasn't that funny, but I had to try it. That was Katrina and the Waves, Walking on Sunshine, and you might as well be when you walk outside today. It's so hot. You got to stay hydrated. It's going to be that way for the next few days. Hold on tight. We got a long set of hits coming up. Speaking of summer, the boys are on their way. Don Henley right after this.
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3: 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The dog days of Chiefs Training Camp are here as players are growing restless, ready to face someone other than their own teammates. Defensive tackle Chris Jones says it's these days of adversity that help build the character this team is looking for.
4: With the heat, with back-to-back days, pads on, and you know, we're kind of tired of hitting each other. These are the days to battle through it. I mean, later on when you get during the season, week 12 or 13, when your body starts talking to you, mind over matter. And I think that's what we're building right now. We've got a bunch of young guys, a lot of guys out of college. So to hit that wall and continue to push is what we're building right now.
3: The Chiefs get their chance to hit someone else Saturday, opening the preseason against the Los Angeles Rams. Kickoffs at 3 p.m. Pregame airs at 2 p.m. on KFEQ and Q Country 92.7. 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

0: 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What's up, Middle America? You're cruising with Cadel, and there is always something there to remind me, and it's usually called Frankie.
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0: 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They're just out there proving that it really doesn't matter what your name is. As long as you've got great music, people are going to love you. That was the Goo Goo Dolls. You're cruising with Kettle, so buckle up and hold on tight.
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2: Increasing sunshine coming our way for the rest of today. We are hot and muggy, the high 93. Heat index value, the fuel site temperature between 105 and 110. We may see some isolated showers and thunderstorms drifting back in tonight and into the early parts of Friday. Overnight low at 75. I'm meteorologist Jennifer Naramore.
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0: 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Dreaming On. That was Aerosmith and one of my favorite artists ever, Steven Tyler. Don't go anywhere. We're getting rock steady with the Whispers right after this.
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0: Greg Glenn Mornings and the greatest hits of all time. 104.9 The Cat. Always come as you are, never change a thing. That was Nirvana, and you've been cruising with Cadle. My time is up, and I'll be back tomorrow, man. Take care of yourself, your family, your friends in between now and then, and go out and party, man. Just don't do any drinking and driving.
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3: I'm Matt Pike with the Chiefs Training Camp Report, brought to you by Anderson Outdoor, Altec Industries, and Weaver Overhead Door. Kansas City Chiefs head coach Andy Reid confirmed Patrick Mahomes will not start Saturday's preseason opener against the Los Angeles Rams. Reid also uncommitted to how much fans would see starters on the field in the opener, how many others would be rested along with Mahomes. If it was up to defensive tackle Chris Jones, he says he hopes no starters play.
4: There's so much risk you're taking to play the starters at preseason. I hope Coach Reid be like, you know what, starters don't play. Also, it's getting reps, repetition. We've been playing against each other. It's good to get repetition, but I don't want to play preseason. I'd rather not play, but if I do have to play, I'm going to buckle up.
3: Kickoff on Saturday is at 3 p.m. against the Rams. Pre-game will air at 2 p.m. on both Q Country 92.7 and KFEQ. Chiefs return to practice for the final week of training camp at St. Joseph at Missouri Western State University, Monday, 9:15 a.m. That's the Chiefs Training Camp Report, brought to you by Mosaic Life Care, Summit Truck Bodies, and Victory Chevrolet.
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